got a thing that's based on a kind of Latin rhythm known as the bossa nova. But it is not really a bossa nova, but we think that you will dig this. Because this is the bossa nova.

not really a bossa nova, but we got a thing that's based on a kind of Latin rhythm known as the bossa nova. But it is not really a bossa nova. Because

0: First, I'd like to ask you a few questions.
1: That's very important.
2: Do you know who I am?
3: I don't know.
4: Is it true?
3: I don't know.
4: Are you being coy?
3: Well, I don't know.
5: Don't get me mad.
6: We only want to ask you a couple of questions.
7: Do you know him?
8: I really don't know.
6: Who else was with you?
5: What does that mean?
8: I don't know. I really don't know.
9: Do you think I had something to do with this?
5: Don't be afraid. You understand?
6: I'm trying to help, that's all. But you must cooperate.
5: Why?

0: you have anything to say?
1: I don't know.
2: I need some information.
3: I want you to tell me the truth.
4: I want to just be able to trust you. You know, it's about trust.
5: You understand that?
6: You understand?
1: I don't know.
0: Sometimes I don't know all the answers.
7: Perhaps this photograph will refresh your memory.
2: Who else was with you?
8: Do you think I had something to do with this?
9: Don't be afraid. You understand?
10: I'm trying to help, that's all. But you must cooperate.

0: the danger that you and your friend are at risk.
1: Try to understand what is happening to you.